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Like, I ain't got a hitter to the left of me. Like, when

0: Music House, tous les samedis soirs sur Active.
1: Colored squares, flashing light, in them balls, disco night.